Diamonds fell on Alabama last night. 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I said

0: Now here's a story with a moral. All you girls should pay some mind. When you find a man worth keeping, be satisfied. Make sure to treat him kind, 'cause a good man is hard to find. You can always get the other kind.
1: That's me.
0: When you think you got a pal, you can find him messing around another gal. Then you rave, you'll even start to crave to see him laying deep down in his grave. So if your man is nice, baby, take my advice. You'd better hug him in the morning, kiss him every night, give him plenty loving, treat him right. 'Cause a good man nowadays is hard to find. Now I got a chick.
1: A chick?
0: Yeah. About 6'2".
1: Man, that's tall.
0: Big. She never thought a midget like me would do. One fine day, she met some other cat. He took all her money, then left her flat.
2: He's a dirty rock.
0: He's no good, no good. Now she's calling me back on the phone. She says, baby, you better come on home. I'm all alone. But if I'm gonna go back to her grand shack, she's gotta hug me in the morning, kiss me every night, give me plenty loving, treat me right. 'Cause a good man nowadays is hard to find. I went back.
1: You returned?
0: Yeah. But I told that gal and how. I said, then was then, woman. Now is now. If you want me to stay, there's just one but. Get a smile on your face and keep your big mouth shut.
1: That's all right.
0: Now we're back together. Everything's fine. I run a house, Jack. She better not step out of line. Now she knows what to do when the day is through. She's gotta hug me in the AM, kiss me in the PM, give me

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2: Story with a moral. All you girls should pay some mind. When you find a man worth keeping, be satisfied. Make sure to treat him kind, 'cause a good man is hard to find. You can always get the other kind. It's me. When you think you got a pal, you can find him messing around another gal. Then you rave, you'll even start to crave to see him laying deep down in his grave. So if your man is nice, baby, take my advice. You'd better hug him in the morning, kiss him every night, give him plenty loving, treat him right. 'Cause a good man nowadays is hard to find. Now, I got a chick.
3: A chick?
2: Yeah. About 6'2".
3: Man, that's tall.
2: Big one. She never thought a midget like me would do. One fine day, she met some other cat. He took all her money, then left her flat.
4: He's a dirty robber.
2: He's no good, no good. Now, she's calling me back on the phone. She says, baby, you better come on home. I'm all alone. But if I'm gonna go back to her grass shack, she's gotta hug me in the morning, kiss me every night, give me plenty loving, treat me right. 'Cause a good man nowadays is hard to find. I went back.
3: You returned?
2: Yeah. But I told that gal and how. I said, then was then, woman. Now is now. If you want me to stay, there's just one but. Get a smile on your face and keep your big mouth shut.
3: That's all right, bud. That's all right.
2: Now we're back together. Everything's fine. I run a house, Jack. She better not step out of line. Now she knows what to do when the day is through. She's gotta hug me in the AM, kiss me in the PM, give me

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0: Now here's a story with a moral. All you girls should pay some mind. When you find a man worth keeping, be satisfied. Make sure to treat him kind, 'cause a good man is hard to find. You can always get the other kind.
1: It's me.
0: When you think you got a pal, you can find him messing around another gal. Then you rave. You'll even start to crave to see him laying deep down in his grave. So if your man is nice, baby, take my advice. You'd better hug him in the morning, kiss him every night, give him plenty loving, treat him right. 'Cause a good man nowadays is hard to find. Now I got a chick.
1: A chick?
0: Yeah. About 6'2".
1: Man, that's tall.
0: Big one. She never thought a midget like me would do. One fine day, she met some other cat. He took all her money, then left her flat.
2: He's a dirty robber.
0: He's no good, no good. Now she's calling me back on the phone. She says, baby, you better come on home, I'm all alone. But if I'm gonna go back to her grass shack, she's gotta hug me in the morning, kiss me every night, give me plenty loving, treat me right. 'Cause a good man nowadays is hard to find. I went back.
1: You returned?
0: Yeah. But I told that gal and how. I said, then was then, woman. Now is now. If you want me to stay, there's just one but. Get a smile on your face and keep your big mouth shut.
1: That's all right, bud. That's all right.
0: Now we're back together. Everything's fine. I run a house, Jack. She better not step out of line. Now she knows what to do when the day is through. She's gotta hug me in the AM, kiss me in the PM, give me

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There. 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

0: Now here's a story with a moral. 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When you find a man worth keeping, be satisfied. Make sure to treat him kind, 'cause a good man is hard to find. You can always get the other kind.
1: That's me.
0: When you think you got a pal, you can find him messing around another gal. Then you rave, you'll even start to crave to see him laying deep down in his grave. So if your man is nice, baby, take my advice. You'd better hug him in the morning, kiss him every night, give him plenty loving, treat him right. 'Cause a good man nowadays is hard to find. Now I got a chick.
1: A chick?
0: Yeah. About 6'2".
1: Man, that's tall.
0: Big one. She never thought a midget like me would do. One fine day, she met some other cat. He took all her money, then left the flat.
2: He's a dirty rock.
0: He's no good, no good. Now she's calling me back on the phone. She says, baby, you better come on home, I'm all alone. But if I'm gonna go back to her grass shack, she's gotta hug me in the morning, kiss me every night, give me plenty loving, treat me right. 'Cause a good man nowadays is hard to find. I went back.
1: You returned?
0: Yeah. But I told that gal and how. I said, then was then, woman. Now is now. If you want me to stay, there's just one but. Get a smile on your face and keep your big mouth shut.
1: That's all the words. That's the words.
0: Now we're back together. Everything's fine. I run a house, Jack. She better not step out of line. Now she knows what to do when the day is through. She's gotta hug me in the AM, kiss me in the PM, give me

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That's dear.

0: Now here's a story with a moral. All you girls should pay some mind. When you find a man worth keeping, be satisfied. Make sure to treat him kind. 'Cause a good man is hard to find. You can always get the other kind. That's me. When you think you got a pal, you can find him messing around another gal. Then you rave. You'll even start to crave to see him laying deep down in his grave. So if your man is nice, baby, take my advice. You'd better hug him in the morning, kiss him every night, give him plenty loving, treat him right. 'Cause a good man nowadays is hard to find. Now, I got a chick.
1: A chick?
0: Yeah. About 6'2".
1: Man, that's tall.
0: Big one. She never thought a midget like me would do. One fine day, she met some other cat. He took all her money, then left her flat.
2: He's a dirty rock.
0: He's no good, no good. Now, she's calling me back on the phone. She says, baby, you better come on home. I'm all alone. But if I'm gonna go back to her grand shack, she's gotta hug me in the morning, kiss me every night, give me plenty loving, treat me right. 'Cause a good man nowadays is hard to find. I went back.
1: You returned?
0: Yeah. But I told that gal Aunt Hal. I said, then was then, woman. Now is now. If you want me to stay, there's just one but. Get a smile on your face and keep your big mouth shut.
1: That's how it works. That's how it works.
0: Now we're back together. Everything's fine. I run a house, Jack. She better not step out of line. Now she knows what to do when the day is through. She's gotta hug me in the AM, kiss me in the PM, give me

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I never planned in my imagination. I said,

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There, there, there. 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
1: Big one. 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One fine day, she met some other cat. He took all her money, then left her flat.
2: He's a dirty robber.
1: He's no good, no good. Now she's calling me back on the phone. She says, baby, you better come on home. I'm all alone. But if I'm gonna go back to her grass shack, she's gotta hug me in the morning, kiss me every night, give me plenty loving, treat me right, cause a good man nowadays is hard to find. I went back.
3: You returned?
1: Yeah. But I told that gal Aunt Hal, I said, then was then, woman. Now is now. If you want me to stay, there's just one but. Get a smile on your face and keep your big mouth shut.
4: That's all right, bud. That's all right.
1: Now we're back together. Everything's fine. I run a house, Jack. She better not step out of line. Now she knows what to do when the day is through. She's gotta hug me in the AM, kiss me in the PM, give me

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0: Now here's a story with a moral. 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When you find a man worth keeping, be satisfied. Make sure to treat him kind, 'cause a good man is hard to find. You can always get the other kind.
1: That's me.
0: When you think you got a pal, you can find him messing around another gal. Then you rave, you'll even start to crave to see him laying deep down in his grave. So if your man is nice, baby, take my advice. You'd better hug him in the morning, kiss him every night, give him plenty loving, treat him right. 'Cause a good man nowadays is hard to find. Now I got a chick.
1: A chick?
0: Yeah. About 6'2".
1: Man, that's tall.
0: Big one. She never thought a midget like me would do. One fine day, she met some other cat. He took all her money, then left the flat.
2: He's a dirty robber.
0: He's no good, no good. Now she's calling me back on the phone. She says, baby,

0: If you want me to stay, there's just one but. Get a smile on your face and keep your big mouth shut.
1: That's all right, Bud. That's all right.
0: Now we're back together. Everything's fine. I run a house, Jack. She better not step out of line. Now she knows what to do when the day is through. She's gotta hug me in the AM, kiss me in the PM, give me